0: What if you could go back in time and see Cody Johnson in concert in 2020? Or maybe Luke Bryan in 2010? Well, you can't. But you can see rising star Ian Munsick this summer at Little Creek Casino Resort, courtesy of 96.9 KO.
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10: South Sound weather. Cloudy skies expected this afternoon, with daytime highs approaching 70. Southwest winds 8 to 15 miles per hour. Lows dip down to about 53. Tonight, overcast skies. Cloudy skies with a few peaks of sun tomorrow. Daytime highs approaching 74. A blend of clouds and sun Saturday with highs around 75. 78 Sunday. That's the latest from the South Sound Weather Center. I'm meteorologist Laura Lockwood. Right now, 70.
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11: South Sound weather.
12: 53 tonight under overcast skies. Winds out of the southwest around 5 miles per hour. Cloudy skies with a few peaks of sun. Tomorrow, 74. Lows around 50 tomorrow night, partly cloudy. Partly cloudy skies Saturday with a high of 75. 79 Sunday. A peak at the extended shows, 83 Monday, 77 Tuesday, and 76 on Wednesday. That's the latest from the South Sound Weather Center. I'm meteorologist Kara Foster. Currently 69. K-A-Y-O.

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0: What if you could go back in time and see Cody Johnson in concert in 2020? Or maybe Luke Bryan in 2010? 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
6: South Sound weather.
7: 53 tonight under overcast skies. Winds out of the southwest around 5 miles per hour. Cloudy skies with a few peaks of sun. Tomorrow, 74. Lows around 50. Tomorrow night, partly cloudy. Partly cloudy skies Saturday with a high of 75, 79 Sunday. A peek at the extended shows, 83 Monday, 77 Tuesday, and 76 on Wednesday. That's the latest from the South Sound Weather Center. I'm meteorologist Kara Foster. Currently 68. K-A-

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0: What if you could go back in time and see Cody Johnson in concert in 2020? Or maybe Luke Bryan in 2010? 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
9: South Sound weather.
10: 53 tonight under overcast skies. Winds out of the southwest around 5 miles per hour. Cloudy skies with a few peaks of sun. Tomorrow, 74. Lows around 50. Tomorrow night, partly cloudy. Partly cloudy skies Saturday with a high of 75. 79 Sunday. A peak at the extended shows, 83 Monday, 77 Tuesday, and 76 on Wednesday. That's the latest from the South Sound Weather Center. I'm meteorologist Kara Foster. Currently, 67.

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6: South Sound Weather.
7: 53 tonight under overcast skies. Winds out of the southwest around 5 miles per hour. Cloudy skies with a few peaks of sun. Tomorrow, 74. Lows around 50. Tomorrow night, partly cloudy. Partly cloudy skies Saturday with a high of 75. 79 Sunday. A peak at the extended shows, 83 Monday, 77 Tuesday, and 76 on Wednesday. That's the latest from the South Sound Weather Center. I'm meteorologist Kara Foster. Currently, it's 64 degrees.

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0: What if you could go back in time and see Cody Johnson in concert in 2020? 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
1: Weather. 53 tonight under overcast skies. Winds out of the southwest around 5 miles per hour. Cloudy skies with a few peaks of sun. Tomorrow, 74. Lows around 50. Tomorrow night, partly cloudy. Partly cloudy skies Saturday with a high of 75. 79 Sunday. A peak at the extended shows, 83 Monday, 77 Tuesday, and 76 on Wednesday. That's the latest from the South Sound Weather Center. I'm meteorologist Kara Foster. Currently, it's 63 degrees.

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0: So excited to be able to come back to the radio on Monday morning. 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

0: What if you could go back in time and see Cody Johnson in concert in 2020? Or maybe Luke Bryan in 2010? 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But you can see rising star Ian Munsick this summer at Little Creek Casino Resort, courtesy of 96.9 KO.
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3: Cloudy skies overnight with a low of 53. Winds out of the southwest around 5 miles per hour. Highs level off around 74. Friday, mainly cloudy skies expected. Lows level off around 50 Friday night. Mid-70s Saturday, upper 70s Sunday. Taking a look at the extended forecast, 83 Monday, 77 Tuesday, and 76 on Wednesday. That's the latest from the South Sound Weather Center. I'm meteorologist Kara Foster. Right now, it's 62 degrees.

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4: Cloudy skies overnight with a low of 53. Winds out of the southwest around 5 miles per hour. Highs level off around 74. Friday, mainly cloudy skies expected. Lows level off around 50 Friday night. Mid-70s Saturday, upper 70s Sunday. Taking a look at the extended forecast, 83 Monday, 77 Tuesday, and 76 on Wednesday. That's the latest from the South Sound Weather Center. I'm meteorologist now. It's 62 degrees.

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0: What if you could go back in time and see Cody Johnson in concert in 2020? Or maybe Luke Bryan in 2010? Well, you can't. But you can see rising star Ian Munsick this summer at Little Creek Casino Resort, courtesy of 96.9 KO.
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5: Overcast skies overnight with lows around 53. Winds out of the southwest around 5 miles per hour. Mainly cloudy skies expected Friday. High temperatures reach up to 74. Friday night.

overnight, lows around 50. High temperatures reach up to 75 Saturday under partly cloudy skies. 79 Sunday. That's the latest from the South Sound Weather Center. I'm meteorologist Jennifer Wojcicki. Currently 61. K-A-

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0: What if you could go back in time and see Cody Johnson in concert in 2020? Or maybe Luke Bryan in 2010? Well, you can't. But you can see rising star Ian Munsick this summer at Little Creek Casino Resort, courtesy of 96.9 KO.
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4: Overcast skies overnight with lows around 53. Winds out of the southwest around 5 miles per hour. Friday, high temperatures reach up to 74. Friday night, lows around 55. Saturday, under partly cloudy skies, 79 Sunday. That's the latest from the South Sound Weather Center. I cheat ski. Right now, it's 58 degrees. K-A-

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0: What if you could go back in time and see Cody Johnson in concert in 2020? Or maybe Luke Bryan in 2010? 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
5: Overcast skies overnight with lows around 53. Winds out of the southwest around 5 miles per hour. Mainly cloudy skies expected Friday. High temperatures reach up to 74. Friday night, lows around 50. High temperatures reach up to 75 Saturday under partly cloudy skies. 79 Sunday. That's the latest from the South Sound Weather Center. I'm meteorologist Jennifer Wojcicki. Right now, it's 59 degrees. K-A-

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1: It could be the hottest 4th of July on record in parts of the U.S. A heat wave has been sweltering the eastern U.S. from the Midwest to the East Coast, and hundreds of heat records could be set by Saturday. These women are trying to enjoy the outdoors in Boston with temperatures climbing into the upper 90s or low 100s.
2: It's hot. It's very hot.
3: Just drink a lot of water and wear a lot of sunscreen.
1: Yesterday, New York City tied its record for the day of 100 degrees, and it could get even hotter today. Extreme heat warnings have also been posted in Boston, Philadelphia, Washington, D.C. as well until 8 p.m. Saturday. A new government report finds the U.S. Secret Service missed multiple opportunities to prevent the 2024 assassination attempt on Donald Trump. Trump was then a presidential candidate when a gunman opened fire from a nearby rooftop during a campaign rally in Pennsylvania, killing one spectator and wounding Trump. The Department of Homeland Security's Inspector General says the Secret Service failed to properly secure the perimeter, block the shooter's line of sight, and detect a drone the gunman used to survey the rally site before the attack. Reports say the FBI is expanding its 2020 election probe in Georgia. Mark Mayfield reports.
4: An FBI memo directs field offices to surge over 250 personnel to support an FBI Atlanta priority investigation. Reports say it's an effort to dig deeper into the election fraud claims that President Trump continues to push. The probe appears to be centered in Fulton County, where Trump was indicted by District Attorney Fani Willis over election interference claims. Willis was removed from the case over her romantic relationship with a special prosecutor, and the entire case against Trump was ultimately dropped.
1: Some institutions this year will be observing Independence Day today. Most government offices will be closing early for the holiday. I'm Michael Kastner.
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1: The holiday travel rush is underway. This traveler has a positive attitude despite the busy airports.
6: I always think it is good to get here early. There's food, there's coffee shops, there's shopping in airports. Just get here early, wait, and be patient.
1: More than 72 million Americans will travel during the Independence Day holiday period this year. That's according to AAA. The holiday travel sets another record, but it is only a 0.5% increase from last year as rising inflationary pressures take a toll. The travel period started on Saturday, June 27th, and goes through Sunday, July 5th, with many Americans expected to travel at least 50 miles from home. According to AAA, most travelers will hit the road, as more than 61 million travelers are projected to drive to their destinations. Air travel remains steady, while cruising and other modes of transportation see the strongest growth. President Trump's latest financial disclosure shows his investment accounts made 327 stock purchases one day before he announced his first tariff pause. Tammy Trujillo reports.
7: None of the stock purchases had been disclosed before Tuesday, despite a 45-day deadline to report financial transactions. The disclosure is fueling demands from both Republicans and Democrats for greater scrutiny of his financial interests. Trump's purchases of more than 300 stocks came on April 8, 2025, before he backtracked on his aggressive tariff regime, pausing them for 90 days. The White House says neither the president nor his family has ever engaged or will ever engage in conflicts of interest.
1: And a man has been found alive after being buried for 8 days in the rubble of the Venezuelan earthquakes. Rescuers on Thursday say they found 44-year-old Hernan Gil alive in the basement of a collapsed building in the northern city of La Guerra. Michael Kastner, NBC News Radio.
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1: Overcast skies overnight with lows around 53. Winds out of the southwest around 5 miles per hour. Mainly cloudy skies expected Friday. High temperatures reach up to 74. Friday night, lows around 50. High temperatures reach up to 75 Saturday under partly cloudy skies. 79 Sunday. That's the latest from the South Sound Weather Center. I'm meteorologist Jennifer Wojcicki. Right now, it's 59 degrees.

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1: All right, it's game time, everyone. Gather around. Yeah. All right, you guys love these when I do them. Today it's wrestler or rapper.
2: Oh, yeah.
1: All right, let's start off. Just yell out Space Monkey.
3: Rapper.
2: Rapper.
1: Wrestler.
3: Oh.
1: El Desperado.
4: Wrestler.
1: Wrestler, that's right. Nacho Picasso.
2: Rapper.
1: Wrestler. Rapper. Rapper. Mr. Iguana.
4: That is a wrestler.
1: It's a wrestler.
2: What?
1: That's a wrestler. Yes. Look at Schaefer, so excited.
4: I actually knew that one.
1: How about Lil Toenail?
2: Lil Rapper. Rapper.
1: That's a rapper. Really good stuff, too. Smart.
5: I like that missing pinky toenail.
1: Lobster Man.
4: Wrestler.
1: Right, that's right.
2: What? It's a wrestler?
1: Mm-hmm. Extension, but the EX of extension is just three X's.
3: That's a rapper.
5: Oh, yeah, it's a rapper.
1: That's right. I said that really fast. Jervis Cottonbelly.
5: Wrestler.
3: Rapper?
4: Wrestler?
1: All right. So in my research, I ran across Mr. Cottonbelly. Jervis Cottonbelly is a wrestler, and his shtick is he hugs his opponent. He just hugs them and holds them, and they squirm around. And that's
5: until they finally submit.
1: Yeah, I got that in my head. Sexy Eddie.
5: Oh, that's a wrestler.
1: Wrestler. He's a wrestler. Wrestler. Spaghetti Black.
4: Rapper.
1: Yeah, that's right. Slim Jesus.
4: Rapper.
1: No one can understand. Rapper.
3: Yeah, I know. We're all just yelling.
1: Finally, what's a good one for you guys? Madman Pondo.
2: Wrestler.
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7: 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What's happening in state government, politics, policy, and law?
8: During the COVID years, traffic deaths in Washington surged to historic highs. But in the last 2 years, the death toll has gone down 20%, according to Shelley Baldwin of the Washington Traffic Safety Commission.
9: What I see mostly right now is that speeds increased dramatically and enforcement decreased dramatically during COVID years. And in the last couple of years, we've seen much more visible law enforcement. They're out there, they're writing more tickets, and we know that directly impacts people's behavior.
8: State lawmakers in recent years have focused on traffic safety. A bill passed this year will allow creation of 3 special crash prevention zones on deadly stretches of road in the Tri-Cities area, with lower speed limits, higher fines, and traffic enforcement cameras.
9: I think we have to keep pushing the envelope. We have to keep trying things new. There's not one silver bullet that's going to take care of this. It takes an entire system. So if we can do something in areas where we know there's a problem, let's do it.
8: Another bill that passed the state Senate but died in the House would have made going 30 miles an hour over the speed limit a criminal offense rather than just a traffic infraction. The commission and the state patrol have kicked off their annual Surviving Summer campaign, cautioning motorists to drive carefully during what is typically the deadliest driving season.
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1: Overcast skies overnight with lows around 53. Winds out of the southwest around 5 miles per hour. Mainly cloudy skies expected Friday. High temperatures reach up to 74. Friday night, lows around 50. High temperatures reach up to 75 Saturday under partly cloudy skies. 79 Sunday. That's the latest from the South Sound Weather Center. I'm meteorologist Jennifer Wojcicki. Right now, it's 59 degrees.
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0: we're starting the day off with the Big D and Bubba before the show.
1: Hey there, good morning. What's up?
2: Hi, I'm just driving down the road. How are you doing this morning?
1: Pretty good. Bubba's just driving us down the road.
3: Dun, dun, dun.
1: Bubba's the one who, Bubba controls the board and all the...
3: The little buttons and things. Yeah, I can put echo in our voices. I could do all that kind of stuff.
1: He's probably the busiest one on the show.
4: I can make it sound like we're doing like some weird little thing like this.
2: Then what? Yes.
1: Oh, wow.
2: Hey, yes. I got a question.
3: Okay.
2: Hey, what's Bubba's age limit on dating somebody?
1: There we go.
5: The limit does not exist.
1: There. Window. What window?
2: It does not exist.
3: Yeah, there's a limit. I mean, there are. I mean, you have to be legal and you have to be alive.
1: legal and warm.
5: Very picky.
3: Yeah, I mean, at this point, I have opened up all the filters. I'm like, just are you breathing?
1: Yeah, yeah.
2: Well, I mean, I know he's a lot younger than me, but I truly would like to invite him to go up to the lodge and have dinner with me.
1: All right. I'm so uncomfortable. I just don't like this. I feel awkward.
3: I know it's weird because I can't. If I don't accept it, then I'm a terrible person.
1: Right.
3: And if I do accept it.
2: You're not a terrible person. You're not a terrible person, but I follow you guys all the time on Facebook. I listen to you every day. And I'm a little bit older than you.
1: Well, she's asking you a question, Bob.
3: I'm sorry.
1: We're just standing by.
3: My headphones aren't working. I can't hear a thing at this point.
1: You don't have to pay for it.
2: You can.
1: It's just, I don't know. I get it.
3: Yeah, it puts me in a really bad position. It's just like, this is why I love whenever guys call for Carson, because it's on her and not on me.
5: Uh-huh.
1: Yeah, that's great.
2: What
1: happens? Here's the problem. What happens if it doesn't go well and we lose? Listen, we don't have many listeners.
5: No, we don't.
1: And if we lose you, I mean, we'll
3: be down to 16.
2: You're never going to lose me.
1: Oh,
2: never.
1: You're
5: so sweet.
1: You say that until you have 2 hours of cross from Bubba.
5: So, have you seen his calves? Haven't seen the calves yet.
2: Bubba for years. It really doesn't matter.
3: Okay. Well, you know what? Reach out on Instagram, slide in the DMs.
1: All right. Bubba, at Bubba Radio.
3: Yeah.
1: At Bubba Radio.
2: I'm not on Instagram, but he can look me up on Facebook.
3: First of all, I never check my DMs. And also, I don't think I've logged into Facebook in forever. So, yeah.
2: Okay, well, I guess that's a big fat no.
1: Sounds like it. I just want to, let's just be honest. Yeah. Sounds like
5: it's
1: he
5: not
1: doesn't.
5: You, it's him.
3: It's me.
2: If you don't go with me, go up to the lodge and check out the great food up there.
3: Well, I would have loved that. That sounds fantastic.
1: Well, this has been fun.
3: Would have.
1: This is... please keep listening, though. Please don't throw us out.
2: Hey, guys. Love y'all. Have a great day.
3: Thanks. You're amazing. Thank you. Bye-bye.
1: Bye-bye.
3: We lost another listener. You know
5: my adjacent anxiety.
3: I know. Oh God, it puts us in a bad spot, and I just don't know. You never know. I feel terrible.

0: You're waking up with the Big D and Bubba before the show.
1: Hey, thanks to Sarah, who says, I just found you guys on TikTok. Yeah, we are. Hope you follow us on TikTok. Just look up Big D and Bubba.
2: Yep, all one word. BIGDANDBUBBA. Hey, talking with a buddy yesterday. He just quit a job and had to go to an exit interview. And I'm like, why in the world would you agree to go to an exit interview?
1: Seriously. Right.
2: Like, is that the weirdest, dumbest thing?
3: Yes.
1: So dumb.
2: Why do people do that?
3: I don't know. Under the guise of, oh, your opinion matters to us, much like a survey card. When you fill out, and you know once you leave, they're throwing it away anyway.
4: Oh, I did it once.
2: You did?
4: Oh, yeah, it was fun.
1: Radio station?
2: Like, what kind of stuff do they ask you?
4: I don't even remember, but I remember I was very honest to the point that the person interviewing me said, wow, you're being very honest and open right now. And I went, yeah.
2: Well, yeah, because I don't work for you anymore.
4: That's right.
1: Yeah, I don't, and also, what are y'all's thoughts on the giving two weeks?
3: Absolutely not. Nope. They don't give you 2 weeks when they fire you. Out. Out. Out. Do you want to give me common courtesy? Get out of here with that nonsense. I will die on this hill. Hashtag anti-work.
2: So we'll just show up one day. Carson won't be around.
3: No.
2: We'll be like,
3: You might get a text. No. I love you guys, but because I have been fired so many times. I wonder why.
1: Yeah, you've been fired a lot.
3: They're like, all right, well, we'll walk you out. Well, what about the stuff in my... Oh, we cleaned that up. Don't worry about it.
2: It's in a box waiting in your trunk already.
3: Right, right. Like, I don't know. 2 weeks is courtesy. Courteous to who? That's not paying me enough, so I'm going to the next place. Bye-bye.
1: Have you ever had to train the replacement?
3: Yes.
2: I did. Now, I did that because I gave 2 weeks, so I had to show somebody, like, you know...
3: Oh, no, I got fired but told I had to work another 3 months to train my replacement.
2: And you did?
3: I needed the money, and I was coming to work for you guys. So I had 3 months to kill.
1: Oh. Well, we're glad you're here.
3: Look what you guys inherited.
1: Yeah, well, you're...

0: This is the Big D and Bubba Before the Show.
1: So I saw this water bottle. You know, everyone's got, like, you know, the jugs, and everyone's got the metal, you know, the big
2: Stanley.
1: Yeah, all that kind of Eddies. Circles, whatever. And I think it is a circle. They have a, it's like a flavor capsule that you screw onto the opening, like when you go drink water. So you put water in it, and then the little attachments are different flavors, and you just screw them on. When you drink, it goes through there and flavors the water for you.
3: Okay.
1: I was thinking, what if you did this, but it went on an outdoor hose? So we can bring back hose water. We can bring it back. Kids don't want to drink out of the hose now because it tastes like, the hose.
3: Too. Yeah.
1: And if you have a little thing that goes on there, you just pop it on there, just screws on, and you could have, grape or orange.
3: Okay,
1: or
3: do you bring it in and out every night, or do you leave it out attached to the hose?
1: Just leave it attached.
3: Okay, but then what happens when you have to clear the spiders?
1: I don't know.
3: Because, that was a thing.
1: I always have to clear spiders.
3: Oh.
1: Got that far yet.
2: I really liked this idea, D.
1: I think there's something, I don't know. There's
2: If but, this but was Shark spiders, Tank, I was willing to invest.
1: But how do spiders get in once you get them out? They don't go back in because you have that thing on it and it has a cap.
2: Yeah.
1: So they can't go down the thing. See? I just fixed it.
2: Look at my man.
3: Okay. Okay.
2: Making these changes on the fly.
3: But your kid is not going to put the cap back on. That's the way kids are.
2: But what if it was...
1: If it was pressure activated? A spring. And it just, you have to flick and hold it. And then when you close it, and when you let it go, it closes.
3: Okay, I like that.
1: Okay.
3: Oh, it's like, it's got, yes.
1: Yeah, yeah.
3: Yes. So you press the little button and the little thing goes boop.
1: Yeah.
3: And so then.
1: There you go. Yeah, and look at this. It's water and they're outside.
3: And also you'd have to run it for just a second anyway to get the mixture right.
1: Sure. Maybe you could adjust the mixture to be stronger or less.
3: We need a 3D printer to test this out.
1: Yeah.
3: I think that's great.
1: And a clever name.
3: Who has Flavo hose. Hose water. I don't know. We'll have to work on this.
1: There's a bunch that I don't think would be great. I'm thinking about that. I could text, but I don't feel good about printing.
4: Time. And there's a few in here line. Well, I've learned my lesson too many times. Blows like you put me through.

0: It's the Big D and Bubba before the show show.
1: Hey, Carson, what's up? Good morning.
2: Good morning. We have a treat for everybody today. Well, for us. We have Bubba's special butter. That fancy French butter.
1: I don't know. You better. I would come up with a different way, but okay, whatever. That's up to you. I'm going to pass.
3: Who wants my special butter?
1: Who wants some of Bubba's special butter?
2: It's sealed. Yeah. So, Bubba insisted. On
1: did you compound butter?
3: No, I've no, been. I've been. I found this place that has French butter.
2: How do you say this?
3: From France, Beurre de baratre.
2: Yeah, I don't know how to. It's a whole lot of vowels up in here.
3: French butter in the blue thingy. You want to open it up and slice them out?
2: Okay.
3: Now, see, it's so good that I will sit there at the house and slice it super thin and just eat it straight. Like, I look at that giant big slab of butter.
1: When we die, no one is going to question it. Nobody.
3: Nope.
1: They'll be like, yeah, it makes sense.
2: Yeah, we saw that coming. All right.
1: So you just eat butter around the house?
3: Yes, I do. Sometimes, good. not all the time.
2: I'm not mad about that, though.
3: Once or twice a day, and that's about it.
1: Okay, so we're supposed to eat butter?
2: Yeah. I brought bread, though.
4: Oh. Is that salted butter or unsalted?
3: It is salted.
1: Okay.
2: He actually tried to buy it for me, and I didn't have the heart to tell
1: you. Is someone
2: going to
1: give it to us, or are we just going to talk about it? What are we doing?
2: Oh, I'm
3: She's
2: serving
3: been preparing.
2: It up, bro.
3: She has been preparing things.
1: Okay. I'm excited.
3: So you're saying I tried to buy it?
2: Yeah, he tried to buy it for me, and I thought, like, bro, I don't think this is the butter that goes in Rice Krispie treats, and I don't really do anything else with butter, so I was like, why don't we bring it in? So
3: somebody else can take it then, or I'll take it.
2: Do you want to give that to Big D?
5: Yes.
2: Okay.
5: Here, Big D. Your food is ready for you, your French butter.
1: Mm-hmm. Oh, God, that is salty.
2: Oh.
1: Wow.
2: Oh.
3: You don't think it's good?
1: Oh, it's delicious. But it's salty.
3: Like,
1: that's
3: I
1: good,
3: love
1: though.
3: The I love the because it's got sea salt like in it.
1: Yeah, it's like,
3: and, like
1: crystals
3: it's,
1: and stuff.
3: Yeah, it's like very infused. Mm. Come on by, everybody else who wants a piece.
2: There you go.
3: Garrett's giving it a shot.
1: Yeah.
3: All right.
1: This is your cooking, Bubba. This is good.
3: This is about as far as
1: I go.
3: Good.
1: I like
3: the
1: it.
3: Kitchen.
1: I like it.
3: I will slice off a little bit of butter.
1: And what's it called again?
3: It's French butter in the blue thing. Beurre de baratre.
2: I didn't ask how much this cost, though.
3: Yeah.
2: Because I got a coupon for butter yesterday at the grocery store, and I was doing all right with
3: this
2: that.
3: This don't work with a coupon. Mm-hmm. All right. And Schaefer and Garrett, go ahead. You guys try yours.
4: This would be very good in Rice Krispie treats.
3: It would.
2: All right. How about cookie dough? That's the only thing I make with butter.
6: But it's very good.
3: Okay. Well, there you go. French fancy butter.
6: Oui, oui.
3: Okay. Well, I just wanted. I bought it for Carson, and she's like, "Let's share it with everybody." I'm like, "It's your butter. You do whatever you want with it."
0: We'll be right back with more of the Big D and Bubba before the show.
1: Hey, what's up? It's Big D and Bubba. 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
1: Hey, what's up, Bubba? Good morning.
2: Had a buddy ask me about like what apps I'm subscribed to for like different TV stuff and all that. And the one that I think surprised him the most was my library card. I'm like, yeah, dude, they do streaming. You can get access to all a bunch of channels.
1: Are you getting paid by the library?
2: I'm not. I just...
1: like everything... Yeah, I get someone... And it's a lot of times about the library or asteroids.
2: Every so often it comes up. And it just happened to come up in conversation again. And I'm like, yeah, dude, take advantage of the library. You're already paying for it.
1: So...
2: it's free.
1: Can you go and get... like, what do you use it for the most?
2: Usually video games.
1: So you can go and pick up a free...
2: I can go and get
1: free.
2: A PlayStation game. Yes, you walk into the library, you get a card if you don't have one, show your ID, and, you know, that's it. And they get your little membership, and then you're good to go. You have a card, and then you can check
1: out... and the membership is free. It doesn't cost you anything.
2: Yeah, it's free because you've already paid for it with your tax dollars. You just... go and find books if you like books. Go find video games if you like video games.
1: So you can rent, you can get, I say rent, but it doesn't cost you anything. You borrow them?
2: Yeah, you borrow stuff.
1: And then you just take it back, a video game, and then you...
2: get another one.
1: Okay.
2: And then get another one. And then get another one.
1: Do they have like gaming systems? Or is it just games?
2: You know what? I don't know. That's a good question. I don't recall seeing one at my library, but so I mean, like every library is a little bit different.
1: Yeah, so it's like they have all this stuff and like no one really knows about it.
2: Yes.
1: I didn't know that you could go get a game.
2: Yeah, you can get video games. You can go like play Call of Duty or whatever. Or if you decide, like the one that I used to live by had art. You could go and look in the back, and they would have art on the walls. And you can go, you know what? This will look good at my house for the next couple weeks.
1: Wait, what?
2: Yes. And you could. It's like local artists would submit their art, and then the library would loan it out.
1: The rent-to-own kind of deal, but you're not renting it.
2: Yeah, you're not paying for anything.
1: So you could borrow paintings and put at your house for a couple of weeks?
2: Yeah, I had a little rotating spot for a while there.
1: That is... pretty nerdy and great.
2: Yeah, and again, I'm going to tell you, you can get like the streaming services and all that on there as well. So if you're not taking advantage of your library
1: I get why
2: card,
1: you bring it up now. All right.

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5: A government watchdog says the U.S. secrets...
4: Oil change.
5: A government watchdog says...

0: celebrate America's legacy of freedom, liberty, and justice for all. The event is in partnership with the U.S. Department of the Interior and the National Park Service. I'm Monica Nelson.
1: The job market looks to be cooling off after a hot streak. Mitch McCann reports that according to the Labor Department, the U.S. economy added just 57,000 jobs in June. That's well below the 115,000 jobs analysts had expected.
2: The big question here is, what does this mean for the Federal Reserve and interest rates? And there is growing speculation, I think, that inflation levels could keep the Fed considering a rate hike.
1: I'm Michael Kastner.
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9: Cloudy skies with a few peaks of sun
10: today,
9: with daytime highs approaching 74. Southwest winds around 5 miles per hour. Partly cloudy skies
10: tonight,
9: 50. High temperatures reach up to 75.
10: Tomorrow,
9: sunshine mixed with clouds at times. Mainly clear and dry. Sunday and Monday, upper 70s. Sunday, low 80s by Monday. That's the latest from the South Sound Weather Center. I'm meteorologist Shelley Lindblade. Right now, it's 59 degrees.
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1: 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I walked into Schaefer's office, and do you know what he had playing on his speakers? He knows what I'm about to bring up.
2: What artist it is?
1: What do you think Schaefer listens to in his office whenever he's by himself?
2: Like a song?
1: No, it's not a song.
3: Sometimes.
1: This was a sound. I'm going to go ahead and play it for you.
2: Whales. This? What is that?
1: It's the sound of bacon.
3: It's bacon.
1: I walked in, and I'm like, is something cooking? And he's like, oh, no, I'm just listening to bacon. I was like, wait, what?
2: Is it nostalgic for you?
3: I could go to sleep listening to the sound of bacon cooking.
2: It does.
3: I cook bacon every morning.
2: Do you really?
1: Carson
2: yeah.
1: is
2: How do you do your bacon?
1: Her head.
3: I throw it in a skillet and I cook it, and that's about it.
2: They did a whole study on what's the best way of all the ways to bake bacon, which are the top 10 or whatever.
1: Okay.
2: Number one is baking it.
1: Mm-hmm. Baking bacon is good. I mean, it's in the name.
3: Yeah.
2: That's right.
3: Yeah.
2: But also, just throw in the pan. It's fine.
3: Yeah, it's fine.
2: Also, I put a little water in my pan because it helps. It's a science. I watched the thing, and of course, I believe it.
3: I'll fry the bacon, and then the eggs go in with that. So I've already got the bacon grease for the eggs, and perfect.
2: No.
3: What are you talking about?
1: That sounds pretty good, actually.
2: I don't like. Now you just got bacony eggs.
1: Yeah, What's wrong with that? That's what you're going to have when you put them on the same plate.
2: No, they're two different tastes.
1: Yeah, but
2: now you just made it the same taste.
1: Okay, you never take a bite of bacon and eggs together?
2: I mean, I'm saying, yeah. I'm not saying that.
1: Okay, what's the point?
2: But the entire thing is now going to taste like bacon.
3: Yeah, but people told me chicken and waffles. I didn't believe them. Then I tried it and went, you're right.
2: Chicken and waffles is garbage. That is so bad.
1: I had chicken and waffle tacos. It was basically taco shells made out of waffles.
3: Oh.
1: And they were full. Dude, it was really great.
4: We are the fattest show.
2: Hey, if you want, I'm making you a bacon candle, and you can watch that video, listen to it, and smell it.
3: I'm not going
2: to
3: get anything done at the office now. Nothing.
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17: Cloudy with daytime highs approaching 74. Southwest winds around 5 miles per hour. Partly cloudy skies, tonight up to 75. Tomorrow, sunshine mixed with clouds at times. Mainly clear and dry, Sunday and Monday, upper 70s, Sunday, low 80s by Monday. That's the latest from the South Sound Weather Center. I'm meteorologist Shelley Lindblade. Right now, it's 59 degrees. K-A-Y-O.
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0: All right. Well, today we're doing our smelling salt challenge. We're about to send Garrett out to go get some. I thought you had to order them online. I didn't know you could buy these at stores. Did y'all know that? Have you ever seen them?
2: I thought it was some kind of magic illegal elixir of something that they would just hold up to the players, you know.
3: I didn't even know players use this. I thought smelling salts died with Victorian era. I didn't know this was even still possible.
2: What is a smelling salt?
0: Isn't it mainly ammonia?
3: Yes.
4: For the most part, yeah.
0: And what is why is it in the news with the NFL and all?
4: Because the teams are no longer allowed to provide them to the players.
0: So
4: why not? The players can bring their own. I don't understand.
0: What a dumb rule.
4: Yeah.
0: So is it outlawed? No. You can bring your own.
4: It's basically BYOB of smelling salts.
2: So what they've said is that there is a potential that the smelling salts can mask the symptoms of a concussion. Therefore, the team will not administer it.
0: That's some legalness.
2: But the players, if you want to do it on your own, you can do it, and you're taking your own health into your own hand, and blah, blah, blah, blah, blah. So that's why. So it's the NFL saying, you know, it's just like, it's what they do. Yeah. They point the finger at something and blame it, and then everybody else has to kind of pick up the pieces.
0: Okay. We are all okay, right? Bubba kind of scared me off a little bit there. All right, so we'll do that. Garrett is on his way. We'll check in with him. It's a smelling salt challenge.
2: Have you ever had like your block cleaned? Like, you know, have you ever been like knocked out like that where they have to use it?
0: No, God, no.
2: Yeah, me either. Schaefer?
5: Nope.
2: Carson?
3: I didn't even know these existed anymore.
2: Okay. So, well, I know good. Cheerleaders, you know, fall sometimes, and I figured you could have been administered.
3: Have you seen me? I'm a base. Nobody was throwing me in the air.
0: Have you seen me? I'm a base.
2: I'm not a flyer.
0: That's a t-shirt.
2: All right. We'll be checking in with Garrett when he gets back with us.

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0: We're calling Garrett. He's picking up smelling salts for us.
2: Yep.
0: Hey, what kind did you get?
2: I haven't found any yet. Looking around.
0: Have you gone to Walmart?
2: No, not yet.
0: Okay. Yeah, do that. Go to Walmart. And hey, you want us to see if we... Hey, can we order and it, like, he can just like pick it up or something?
1: Oh, yeah, like you do the little thing, but you'd have to have it on his phone where you scan the little dealy.
0: I just Googled Walmart smelling salts, and I just know this is going to be on Dateline some night.
2: Authorities, are they going to think that I'm like making meth or something?
0: Authorities say that he Googled smelling salt to Walmart.
1: Is smelling salts an ingredient in meth?
0: I don't know.
2: Apparently, it does something to your brain. So,
0: all right, so they got ammonia inhalants. Oh, they got a bunch of them. Oh, dude, they got boxes of this stuff. Boxes.
1: Yeah. Are you like, you're at the drugstore, right?
2: Yep.
1: Okay. Why don't you just go to the section where it's like breathing stuff?
2: Yeah, I don't see a breathing section.
0: Just ask. Okay. All right.
1: Well, there is like those little breathe right strips and all that kind of stuff. Wouldn't you think it would be in that little area?
2: I don't know, but when I do find these, should I get like a bunch of boxes so we every time?
0: No. What?
1: Before the show.
0: No. Just get one box. If you're going to get something else, get some Pop-Tarts. So get two things, smelling salts and Pop-Tarts.
2: Okay. They have the Pop-Tart ice cream sandwiches now.
0: Well, things have changed.
1: Yes.
0: Grab those too.
1: You must get those.
0: Okay. Grab those. Right. Forget the Pop-Tart regular. Get the ice cream ones and the smelling salt, and we'll see you back at the ranch.
2: Okay. Whoever checks me out is going to be really confused.
0: They're like, oh, this is a meth maker. It's that new stuff with the Pop-Tarts.
1: Yeah, don't buy batteries with this order.
2: Okay.
0: All right, bye.

0: 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I just can't.
1: A lot of people are freaked out by needles.
0: Yeah,
1: I say a lot. Most people are freaked out by needles.
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0: All right, we have smelling salts. Bubba has them from Garrett, who picked them up.
2: All right,
0: we've never tried them before.
1: So it says, activate before first use. Shake the bottle gently to mix the contents thoroughly. I'm going to flip it upside down. That's a pro tip. Flip it upside down. Unscrew and loosen the cap carefully. Avoid bringing the bottle too close to your nose. Inhale. You hold the bottle about 2 to 4 inches from your nose and take 1 to 2 gentle sniffs. Do not inhale for too long, guys. Then seal. Close the cap tightly.
0: Oh,
3: it's past the bottle?
0: It's past the bottle?
1: We're going to be passing it around, man.
0: Okay, this is like college. Okay, all right.
1: For external use only, do not ingest or allow contact with the eyes, mouth, or broken skin. All right.
3: Okay.
1: Use at a safe distance. The scent is strong. Avoid placing the bottle directly against your nostrils. Limit 1 to 2 sniffs per use to avoid discomfort.
0: Okay.
1: All right.
0: So Hit it up, man.
1: All right. I've never done this before in my life. Now, I know a lot of athletes do this, and that's why the NFL has pulled it back. All right. All right. Hey, ready? Whoa!
3: Oh, that was a face he just made.
1: Whoa! I'm going to try a second sniff.
3: No!
0: Look at Bubba's.
3: Wait, it's more than that. It's 2 to 4 inches from your face,
0: Bubba's
3: sir.
0: Losing
3: that was right at your nostrils.
1: It's actually very clearing.
0: He's on his way to losing his house and his job and his family.
3: What? I was afraid as a kid to inhale helium.
1: I got some on my finger.
0: All right, what do you think?
3: Oh,
0: Carson,
3: oh,
0: do you like it? You don't like it?
3: No, it.
0: Too much?
3: No, it smells like a dog kennel.
1: But feel how awake you are. It does kind of smell like a dog kennel. Well, it is ammonia.
3: Ammonia.
4: Oh, good God. Yeah. Jeez. Lord. Y'all have got to tell a guy.
1: Garrett, you know you want to try it. Garrett's running in here to try it. All right.
0: Oh, and, wow, man. I'm not a huge fan of that.
1: All right, and Garrett's giving it a go.
0: And the bad thing is I got one nostril that kind of stopped up.
1: Not anymore.
0: It still is. Ooh. Everything went to that one, my left.
1: What do you think?
0: Oh.
1: I actually didn't mind.
3: Did he just do 2 sniffs? Wow.
2: I would say 3.
1: I would do another one, too.
3: Stop it. No, it said 1 to 2, gentlemen.
5: Throw it over here.
6: I'm ready to go out and return a kickoff for a touchdown.

0: Thanks for listening to the best of Big D and Bubba.
1: Yeah, hey, I wanted to speak on the melon salt. Excuse me, smelling salt.
2: That'd be great if there were melon salts. Oh, this one's like watermelon. Yum.
3: What's up, man?
1: Well, I played competitive baseball and softball most of my life, early life. And we used to take ammonia and pour it into a cooler with ice water in it and use a towel when it was really hot. It was real refreshing.
3: Yeah, they called it like Gator water or something like that. It always had a kind of weird, like, some kind of, you know what I mean?
2: Yeah, I don't know. I've never used that.
3: Yeah, the catchers would always use it.
1: But it was really refreshing, and it wasn't like we were knocked out or anything. It was just the cold ice water and the ammonia.
3: Yeah.
1: And help negate some of the symptoms of the heat, I guess.
2: I have, let me tell you, I have really enjoyed having this in here. I've taken like 5 hits now.
3: Bubba,
2: I mean, it's pretty
4: That's
2: great.
4: Against the recommendations on the bottle.
2: I know, but that's what recommendations are for. I'm a rule breaker.
3: Bubba's going to call me tomorrow going, hey, man, got a dragon this morning. I'm trying to get me another bottle.
2: I see why guys like this stuff. I will tell you. I mean, I'm sure it's not for everybody, but it's pretty great.
3: Pretty great. Pretty great.
2: All right. Thank you, man.
1: All right. Thanks, guys.
3: See ya.
2: Hello. It's Big D and Bubba.
5: Hi. I'm listening to your show, and you're talking about smelling salts.
3: Mm-hmm.
5: You people haven't watched a hockey game lately, have you?
3: What do you mean?
2: No, I know what it is. I see athletes do it all the time. That's not what we're talking about. We see people do it all the time. I'd never done it, so that's why we experimented today. That's what we're here for. We experiment.
5: All right. Well, I heard Carson say that she didn't know it was still a thing. So I was just thinking, well, I watch hockey, and it's like all the time.
2: Yeah, well, I watch me, and it's
4: stop
2: all
4: sniffing
2: the time.
4: It.
2: Woo! Hello, my darling.
3: he may have an issue.
4: We got a problem.
5: I never have, because I've watched them do it. So,
2: well, if you want
5: enjoy
2: some,
5: you guys.
2: Got some. All right, thank you. Take care. Bye bye.
5: Bye.
0: More of the best of Big D and Bubba continues in minutes.
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0: What's going on around town in the South Sound? 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
1: You know, ice cream trucks are part of most of our memories growing up, whatever. Yeah. I ran across a playlist.
2: Gosh.
3: Hey, what just happened?
1: That's about how loud they are, too.
2: That was a nightmare from the ice cream truck.
1: Did you guys have this guy? Was it this one, or was it?
3: Actually, mine had, I guess, a rotating playlist of these little xylophone kind of things.
1: Yeah, that. You also got Oh, Susanna. Oh.
4: Taxi?
2: No, this is
1: Baby Elephant.
4: We got Frere Jacques in there.
1: Now, this is a cool
4: one. I think that's what we had.
1: We didn't have this. Why don't they have like?
2: Well,
4: oh. Who had that as an ice cream
2: this
4: truck?
2: This doesn't sound like an ice cream truck. This sounds like we're at the Bossa Nova in Brazil.
1: But why does that have to sound like this? It sounds so bad, like with technology. Well,
3: the idea is, if you have a song playing in the background, it's just going to sound like somebody with their radio real loud in their car.
1: Come on, good point.
3: You have
1: point.
3: This noise,
2: yes.
3: And it's very ice cream trucky.
1: Yes, good point.
3: I mean, even the one RZA did is a modern take on. Hold on, I'm looking for.
1: And do they? Wouldn't it be great if you could just like text them and they would just show up instead of like a lottery? Like you can order it and they pull up in your neighborhood.
3: That would be awesome.
1: And you get a discount because you brought them.
3: You kind of can. You can do the ice cream Uber Eats or something.
4: It's not. No, that's not as fun though.
3: And they would always be late and it would come show
4: that's
3: up
4: not
3: melted.
4: As much fun. No, you want the truck.
3: Yeah, here's like RZA a couple years ago went back. RZA from Wu-Tang Clan had done a new jingle for the Good Humor Company. And even that, even though it was Wu-Tang Clan and, you know, modern.
1: It's too good. Is that what you're saying?
3: No, he didn't. No, I'm saying even though it's modern, it still has that ice cream truck sound. So this is what the ice cream trucks, the Good Humor trucks play now.
1: What the heck do you listen to?
4: Yeah.
1: How would you even know
4: you
1: this?
4: You said so many words that I don't know.
1: Yeah, you're like RZA, Wu-Tang. I was like, I'm just hanging on.
4: I couldn't name a Wu-Tang song.
1: I don't even know what you're talking about. Is that the one to like...
4: I know their shirts.
1: Miss Jackson.
3: No. Wow. Who do I work with? I thought I knew you people.

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3: This report is sponsored by Valvoline Instant Oil Change.
4: President Trump says it would be, in his words, ridiculous for the U.S. to continue what he called a one-sided relationship with NATO. Trump made the complaint Thursday on social media and included a diagram showing how much money NATO countries have invested in the alliance, with the U.S. spending a vast amount more. The next NATO summit will be held on Tuesday. There could be some record-breaking heat this 4th of July in some parts of the country. Extreme heat warnings have been posted in New York City, Boston, and Philadelphia, and Washington, D.C. until 8 p.m. Saturday. The nation's capital is expected to hit 101 on Saturday, which would make it the highest recorded temperature for that date. The former special counsel who investigated Donald Trump says he's very concerned about what's going to happen next election. More from Mark Mayfield.
5: Former federal prosecutor Jack Smith investigated Trump in 2022 for his alleged efforts to reverse the 2020 election and for keeping classified documents. The cases were dropped after Trump was reelected president. Smith gave his first interview Thursday since resigning as special counsel and said it angers him to see public servants demonized for doing their jobs and that we are facing an attack on the rule of law that is different in kind and scope to anything I've seen in my lifetime. I'm Mark Mayfield. To anything I've seen in my lifetime.

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3: South Sound weather.
4: Cloudy skies with a few peaks of sun
5: today,
4: with daytime highs approaching 74. Southwest winds around 5 miles per hour. Partly cloudy skies
5: tonight,
4: 50. High temperatures reach up to 75.
5: Tomorrow,
4: sunshine mixed with clouds at times. Mainly clear and dry
5: Sunday and Monday.
4: Upper 70s
5: Sunday.
4: Low 80s by Monday. That's the latest from the South Sound Weather Center. I'm meteorologist Shelley Lynn Blade. Right now, it's 59 degrees. K-A-Y-O.
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2: What's up, Bubba? Bubba.
1: Talking with a buddy of mine last night, and we started discussing, you know, because DUIs and all that kind of stuff. I assume when I see an adult riding a bicycle.
0: Me too.
1: At night, that they lost their license because...
0: And it's not just any bike. It's a small... It's a BMX bike.
1: It's always a BMX bike. Yep. Exactly. That's what I'm talking about. You see an adult driving or riding a BMX type bike, and you're like, DUI. And you just kind of know it. You know what I mean?
0: Yeah.
1: So we were talking about that, and I said, yeah, you know, you can get a DUI for operating a lawnmower because they busted George Jones for that back in the day for driving his lawnmower while intoxicated because he lost his car license because he was driving while intoxicated. And I was like, if you could get a DUI for driving a bike drunk as well, can you ride a horse? Is a horse a motor vehicle?
0: This is a thing. This is really how, oh my gosh, my brain, come on.
1: Yeah, this is what I was thinking, because a horse,
0: happened.
1: Unlike everything else in the world.
3: But can you get a DUI on a bike? Also not a motor vehicle.
1: Yes, you can. You can, because remember, a bike can also drive on the road.
0: I found it.
1: Like through town.
3: Right, but I would think like a horse can walk on a road, right?
1: Yeah. But it's different. But horses, unlike bikes and cars and all that, they can do their own thing.
0: So it's...
1: a horse can literally walk itself back to the house.
0: It depends on the state. Every state's... They're a little... Not every... They're all different. But it's some have and some are not. It just depends.
1: You can get a DUI for riding a horse drunk.
0: Yes, you can.
3: and How can they tell? What if the horse is wonky?
1: What if the horse, they try to do the little, tell the horse to do his ABCs backwards? It's not going to happen.
4: What if the horse is drunk and you're not?
5: Mm-hmm. All right. Does the horse get charged?
0: Yeah, you impound the horse.
1: And who's going to impound a horse anyway?
0: This is what happens, man. Things that you don't want to know. Things you can't know.
1: I would think, though, because the horse knows its way home.
0: It would just eventually make it there.
1: Yes. I know. The conversations we have. Carson's losing.
0: This guy says, in Kentucky, you can. A friend of mine got arrested on his horse in the KFC drive-thru for a DUI. So there you go.
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16: Cloudy skies with a few peaks of sun today, with daytime highs approaching 74. Southwest winds around 5 miles per hour. Partly cloudy skies tonight, 50. High temperatures reach up to 75 tomorrow. Sunshine mixed with clouds at times. Mainly clear and dry Sunday and Monday. Upper 70s Sunday. Low 80s by Monday. That's the latest from the South Sound Weather Center. I'm meteorologist Shelley Lindblade. Right now, it's 50.
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1: It's the best of Big D and Bubba.
0: So we've got Garrett trying the impossible golf shot. If he putts down the staircase outside, we agreed to let him pay trip to the Masters in Augusta this weekend.
1: It gets a little expensive.
0: Just in case, we should probably have tickets. I don't think he's... Garrett, no offense. I don't think you're going to make it. But if you do, we do need to have at least tickets, you know?
2: I think it's safe for you guys to proceed without tickets.
0: I pulled up country artists that golf. Jake Owens up there, Vince Gill, Darius, Kip Moore, Eric Church, Morgan Wallen, Hardy, Colt Ford. Colt is the guy we called last year to get his tickets.
3: Yeah.
0: And he was going to come through for us, even with a jet.
1: I am cold calling Darius Rucker right now.
4: Oh.
5: Your call has been forwarded to voicemail. Oh. The person you're trying to reach is not available.
0: I don't know that this number anymore.
5: Please record your message.
1: Okay, so it's British
4: now. I feel
1: now.
4: Like it might be because he's been spending so much time in England.
1: Yeah, you could tell like the your call is... Yeah, so... Okay.
0: Do you have Kip?
1: Yeah.
0: Kip Moore played golf in college. He was... and he still plays to this day.
6: Your call has been forwarded to voicemail.
1: Okay, that's
4: not
1: working. That's whoever their cellular service is.
4: Yeah, I've never heard that voicemail guy.
1: Jake Owen, you want me to try Jake?
0: Sure.
1: We're just going to keep calling. We're going to call every country star that we know plays golf.
5: Vince, your call has been forwarded to voicemail.
0: Vince Gill, if you're listening, please call us.

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0: All right, so if you're just tuning in, we have a stunt. If Garrett can make a putt off the down the steps outside.
1: It's literally a fire escape.
0: It's an impossible shot
1: because the ball bounces off the metal. It's diamond plate, so you don't know where this is going.
0: Right. But it's fun sounding. If he wins, if he makes it, we agreed that he can go to Augusta. He can go to the Masters
1: on
0: this weekend. And so we're trying to find tickets for it.
1: We've already tried Darius Rucker, Kip Moore, Jake Owen.
0: Yeah, no luck.
1: We're just cold calling
0: we're
1: anybody
0: calling
1: we know
0: that
1: plays that, golf.
0: Yes, if you play golf and you're a country artist, your phone's about to ring.
2: Your call has been forwarded to voicemail.
0: Jordan Davis. Gosh dang it.
3: My question is, what if we were to be able to get tickets and I don't make the shot, then who gets to go?
0: Say it again?
2: What?
3: If we get tickets and I don't make the shot, and
0: then
3: I
0: no one, then we're not using the tickets.
3: Yeah. So we're just going to waste someone's tickets.
0: Yeah.
3: Okay.
0: All right, this is Hardy. Colin Hardy, he plays golf. After this, I'm calling Luke.
4: Which one?
0: Combs.
2: Your call has been forwarded to voicemail. The person you're trying to reach is...
1: While you set up on that, I'm going to go ahead and I'm going to call Clay Walker.
5: Starting to get concerned. No one wants to talk to you guys.
0: Yeah, no
1: Clay was
0: kidding.
1: A legend. Oh, no. No, never mind. That's the old number.
0: Dang I have a new one. I'm calling him.
2: Wow.
1: Does Gary Lavox from Rascal Flatts play?
0: Yeah.
2: Sure.
0: Yeah, call Gary.
4: Yeah, why not?
0: I'm calling Clay.
1: You're calling Clay
2: telephone
1: right
2: number.
0: No.
1: All right, let me get on here. We'll try Gary. Because Gary, obviously, will have access to tickets.
0: This is the best radio I've heard in a long time. People are going to work going, man, did you listen?
6: Thank you for calling the Academy of Pound Place. This is Carlos.
1: I'm sorry. I thought this was Gary's number.
0: Can you get his master's tickets?
1: Gary's not there, is he?
6: No, you have the wrong number.
1: Yeah. Gary, don't change that number.
0: Oh, this is the best day ever. All right. I'm doubling down.
5: Should we call Low Cash and it's actually that lady?
0: The lady who has Preston's old number.
1: Does Scotty McCreary play golf?
0: Scotty does play. He does play. Call him. Yeah, I don't care. At this point, we're
2: your call has been forwarded to
0: him. Oh, my gosh! I'm going in for it. I've got it. All right, I'm calling Dirks. He plays golf.
1: Does Dirks play golf?
0: I think so. Sure. He's heard of golf. Dirks, have you ever seen a golf ball?
2: Your call has been forwarded to an automatic voice message.
1: This whole thing is a fail.
0: This is great.
1: All right, I have somebody that I think would be able to get tickets, but I'm a little concerned. I think if he answers, it's the only time. He'll change his number immediately after. I'm going for it.
0: Who is it?
1: You'll see. Hold on.
0: Who is this?
1: Carson sees my phone. It's Bo Cephas.
0: No. Don't call.
2: Yeah, I think this is such a bad idea.
0: Don't call Hank Jr.
1: Why is everybody waving me
0: off? He scares me. That's
2: right?
0: Why. He's intimidating.
2: Dude, I'm going to leave the studio because if you could be killed.
0: This is already uncomfortable.
1: He's in my phone as singer/icon.
3: Guys, I found a one-day ticket for $7,000. I'd rather just do that.
0: At this point, I would rather spend $7,000 than call Hank Jr. calling. Oh, God.
7: What are we doing?
8: I don't know.
3: I've never called
0: Please don't answer. Please.
9: Hank Williams Jr. Enterprises.
0: Well, that's better. Hey, it's Big D and Bubba, and we were wanting to know if Buzz Cephas is around.
9: No, he's not.
3: Okay.
0: Do you know if he could get Masters tickets?
9: Get what?
0: Not a golf tournament.
8: Masters golf tournament tickets.
9: You're asking if he could get you some?
0: Yeah.
9: No.
8: Okay. No. This whole thing just
0: thank
8: blew
0: you,
8: up
0: man.
8: On us.
0: Hey, thank you. Sorry to bother you. Thank you.
8: Again, it's Ron and Steve. I don't want to burn that bridge, man.
0: The morning, the wow. Ron and Steve, the morning zoo.
7: Wow.
0: Playing everything from today, yesterday, and forever.
7: Wow.
0: You're the number one hit country things.

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1: All right, if you are have nothing better to do and you are listening still.
2: This has been the best radio and also the worst radio ever.
1: All right, here's what we're trying to get tickets for the Masters Golf Tournament this weekend, Augusta National, just in case Garrett makes this impossible putt that he's going to do down the fire escape. This is the dumbest job I've ever heard of in my life. So anyway, we're calling our friends, quote unquote, to get tickets because we don't have tickets for the Masters. I'm calling Ronnie Dunn.
2: Oh, Ronnie will have access.
1: I'm not worried about access now. I'm just worried about someone answering. We have called Hank Williams Jr., Dirks Bentley,
2: Rascal Flatts,
3: Hardy.
1: Jordan Davis,
3: Jake Owen.
1: Hey, no way Brooks and Dunn is answering our call this morning.
3: Oh, I hope
1: I
3: not.
1: Think he Ronnie already knows why we're calling. He's like, I'm not answering.
4: Hi, I'm away from my phone. If you'll leave a message, I'll return your call as soon as I can. Thank you.
1: I'm going to leave a message.
2: Okay.
1: Hey, Ronnie, it's Big D and Bubba. Well, we're trying to call you for something really, really, really dumb. But
2: of course, really dumb.
1: We'll try calling you later. If you get this, you can call us back. Thank you. Sorry that it's us. I have one other one. I have a
2: couple more. I mean, I got, we could call Kane Brown. We got Luke
1: call Jason.
2: Bryan. Jason. Which Jason?
1: Aldean.
2: Well, I didn't know. I mean,
1: Jason.
3: Yeah,
1: Jason.
2: I didn't know.
1: Jason
2: which
1: Michael
2: Jason.
1: Carroll.
2: I have that number too. Let me see.
1: Hello? Hey, Jason Michael Carroll. Yeah, call Aldean.
5: Your call has been forwarded to voicemail. The person you're trying to reach is not available.
2: Never heard
5: at
2: that
5: the tone,
2: voice ever.
5: No. Please record your message.
3: Okay. We're learning a lot about the voicemail system today.
2: Who's this?
1: At this point, I don't even want to say. Kane Brown. I know he plays.
5: Your call has been forwarded to voicemail.
3: You guys all need to screenshot your call log after this. Just to give us the laundry list of people that won't take calls.
1: This is the greatest ever.
6: Hi, thanks for calling. The person you're trying to reach.
2: Who is that?
1: Randy Houser.
2: And he's not even taking your call. All right, let me take over.
7: Welcome to Verizon Wireless. The number you dialed has been changed, disconnected, or is no longer in service.
2: Well, that was Chesney, so there goes that.
1: Oh, my gosh. Now, at this point, I hope he does make the putt.
3: Didn't I give you Russell Dickerson's number?
2: Does Eric Church play golf?
3: I don't know.
2: We're about to find out, because I'm calling right now.
3: Wow.
7: Your call has been forwarded.
2: Of course.
1: All right, I think I have one.
2: Okay.
1: This is someone who definitely plays golf and has a ton
5: of... Your call has been forwarded to voicemail.
1: Jamie Johnson.
8: Oh, man.
7: Your call has been forwarded.
1: Are we getting punked? Is it us? Is this a joke?
2: Is there something wrong with the phone system, maybe?
3: Oh, yeah, it's the phone's problem.
1: I got one.
2: Just dial it.
1: Because you know what, guys?
2: What?
1: Sometimes you have to find out who your friends are.
3: Oh.
2: Calling Tracy, Tim?
1: Tracy.
2: Okay.
7: Your call has been forwarded to voicemail. The person you're trying to reach is not available.
2: You know who your friends are.
3: Not your friend.
2: I'm calling Ginger Billy.
1: Ginger Billy.
2: Ginger Billy.
1: I don't call Ginger Billy.
2: Oh, it's already too late. Already did. Right.
7: Please record your message.
1: Oh, right. Now we can't even get Ginger Billy? That's where we're at. We can't even get Ginger Billy.
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0: Bubba reading his neighborhood watch is my favorite bit.
2: All right, so some of the things that people have posted.
0: Bubba doesn't live in a great part of town.
2: I really don't.
0: We're not reading. Big D's HOA has to say.
2: Somebody forgot to mow their lawn twice this week. No, mine. Mysterious man screaming at 2 a.m. Anyone have information? Here's suspicious man power walking around and around. That was at 4 a.m. Masked intruder in the backyard.
0: My favorite was, does anyone else hear that chicken? That was my favorite. I was just like, that's the greatest
2: thing.
0: Well,
2: people lose their chicken in my neighborhood all the time. There's like roosters.
0: How many people have chickens, do you think?
2: Apparently a lot.
0: Yeah, okay.
2: Apparently a lot. Unknown vehicle circling blocked. And then people argued over what it was. It ended up it was Amazon.
3: That's great.
0: Yeah.
2: Someone rang my doorbell at 3 a.m., but the camera was blocked. They used a light to block the camera.
3: Oh, that's scary.
2: Stranger in hoodie checking cars.
0: Yeah.
2: And someone said cat burglar on the loose. They tried to steal their cat. So.
3: Oh, a literal cat burglar.
0: Yeah. Oh, real. Oh, wow.
2: Yeah, so yeah, cat burglar.
3: I didn't see that coming. All right.
0: You think that got mixed up in like translation, maybe? Or
2: no, that
0: you think
2: was
0: just
2: I think
0: someone stealing pets?
2: Yes.
0: Okay.

0: It's the best of Big D and Bubba.
1: Yesterday, I was talking to my dad, Larry. This is Big D talking. My dad's Larry, Lair Bear.
2: The Lair Bear.
1: Lair Bear. And, you know, talking to him, he goes, what are you doing? He had, I don't know, some kind of, whatever he's doing, co-op or something. And I said, he goes, well, I'm head over to McDonald's now. And I said, okay. And he pulls up and he goes, hang on a second.
2: There, you got to hear him order?
1: Dude, you guys want to hear my dad order?
3: Yes.
1: At the
3: drive-thru
1: at McDonald's? All right, here we go.
4: Hello? Are you speaking to me?
5: Yes, sir, I am.
4: Well, I can't hear you, but I'm going to tell you what I want. Do you still have that buy one, get one free on the quarter pounder?
5: No, we do not.
4: Huh?
5: No.
4: You don't have it? Okay.
5: Yes,
4: you have anything that's buy one, get one free?
5: Yes, we have that on the double cheese, the McChicken, the small fries, and the 6-piece nuggets.
4: It's, what'd you say it was again? I think you got a hamburger in it. A cheeseburger.
5: Cheese.
4: So it's half price?
5: And a small fry?
4: I thought you said you buy one, get one. That's what I'm looking for. Hey, Derek, let me call you back.
1: All right, sounds good. Good luck. Can you imagine? I'm trying to talk to my dad.
3: Aww.
1: Huh?
6: What's we half price?
1: Oh my gosh, I don't know how it ended up. He never called me back.

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4: Americans are packing to roads and skies as they head to their destinations for the holiday weekend. AAA says more than 72 million Americans will travel during the Independence Day holiday period this year. The holiday travel sets another record, but is only a 0.5% increase from last year as rising inflationary pressures take a toll. It's shaping up to possibly be the hottest 4th of July ever in parts of the country. A heat wave has been sweltering the eastern U.S. from the Midwest to the East Coast, and hundreds of heat records could be set by Saturday. Yesterday, New York City tied its record for the day of 100 degrees, and it could get even hotter today. President Trump is planning a lengthy speech on the National Mall for the 4th of July celebration despite the record heat. Gabe Gutierrez reports it's just one of the events he's been attending in honor of the nation's 250th birthday.
5: President Trump is also traveling to another iconic landmark ahead of 4th of July celebrations, Mount Rushmore in South Dakota. Since his last visit 6 years ago, the president has repeatedly mused about wanting his face added to the monument.
4: Trump today is set to attend and speak at the America 250 fireworks celebration marking the country's 250th birthday. Iran's former allied supreme leader Ali Khamenei is set to be buried on July 9th following days of ceremonies. Richard Engel is in Tehran, where crowds are expected to be so large funeral goers are being told to leave their cars on the highway and use public transportation, which has been made free.
6: Right now, his body is lying in state, being visited by dignitaries. Tomorrow, that will be open to the public. And then Monday is the big event when millions of people are expected to gather in the streets here in Tehran.
4: In observance of the 4th of July, U.S. markets are closed today. I'm Michael Kastner.
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5: Partly cloudy today with daytime highs approaching 74. Southwest winds 5 to 10 miles per hour. Partly cloudy tonight, lows around 50. A blend of clouds and sun tomorrow, high temperatures reach up to 75. Mainly sunny and dry, Sunday and Monday, upper 70s, Sunday, mid 80s by Monday. That's the latest from the South Sound Weather Center. I'm meteorologist Shelley Lynn Blade. Right now, it's 60 degrees. K-A-Y-O.
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0: Hey, by the way, I get an update on Mr. Chicken. So we've been trying to get Mr. Chicken, we were trying to get him on the show and to do a custom jingle for us. Or at the very least, do more country stuff.
1: Yeah. Mr. Chicken, by the way, is a guy who plays music and sings along with one of those little squeezy rubber chickens.
0: Yeah.
2: That's amazing. Yeah. I'm sorry, do you keep going?
0: No, I'll just let you know that we haven't got him directly yet.
2: He has a manager.
0: You're right. I know a guy. So I know him. He knows him, and I think we can get in touch with him.
1: So we have a friend who has a friend.
0: It's a friend. Yeah, it's a friend of a friend. I got a guy.
1: A friend of a friend.
0: Who knows Mr. Chicken. I was just thinking how much work we've gone through to try to get a guy who does this.
2: I cannot believe the hoops you have to jump through.
0: Oh, my goodness.
2: To get a guy who plays chicken.
0: I sent a picture of my ID to him.
1: What?
0: Yeah, I didn't know. I was
1: to
0: just like,
1: verify that you were
2: legit.
1: Did you
2: give him the last four of your credit card?
0: Oh, yeah. The circle around Mr. Chicken is tight.
1: Okay, I want to hear Mr. Chicken do some Nirvana.

0: squeeze it with different pressure, in and out, makes different noises.
1: The actual skill behind this is actually dumbfounding.
0: It's dumb, all right?
2: Mr. Chicken is America's poet laureate. What is this?
0: Billie Eilish.
2: Just an update. I am working it hard.
0: And we're going to get some country songs from Mr. Chicken.
2: That's what we're trying to, yeah.
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16: Partly cloudy today with daytime highs approaching 74. Southwest winds 5 to 10 miles per hour. Partly cloudy tonight, lows around 50. A blend of clouds and sun tomorrow, high temperatures reach up to 75. Mainly sunny and dry Sunday and Monday, upper 70s Sunday, mid 80s by Monday. That's the latest from the South Sound Weather Center. I'm meteorologist Shelley Lynn Blade. Right now, it's 60 degrees.
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0: Russell Dickerson's in the studio. What's up, boy?
2: We're back.
0: We are back.
2: Another day, dealing with RD.
0: Hey,
2: okay, another run in.
0: RD on BDD.
1: Do you call yourself RD?
2: No.
1: Oh.
2: If I'm pissed at myself, yeah. Like golfing.
0: Yeah.
2: R-Dizzle, son of a...
3: Fizzle.
0: Yeah. Fizzle.
3: Hey, he rhymed.
0: Hey, can we call your mom?
2: Oh, yeah.
1: What are we calling his mom for?
0: I was thinking last night, I knew you were coming out, and I was like, I wonder if Russell's mom has ever used his name to get out of trouble.
2: That would be my dad.
0: Either one. You got your phone hooked up to the board.
2: Yeah.
0: So just heads up, everything that goes on your phone, everyone's going to hear it. So just
2: okay.
0: What's your dad's

0: Richard.
1: Richard.
2: Hey.
1: It's Big D and Bubba. We have your son, Russell Dickerson, you know, international superstar. And he's
2: sure.
1: He's in the studio with us. We have a question for you, actually. Has you or your beautiful wife, Carol, ever used your son's name to get out of a jam?
2: Yes.
3: That's amazing. And can we get a little details?
0: Yeah, what happened, Dad?
2: I was leaving. I was leaving church one Wednesday night, and I had run over a nail, and I went out to the parking lot, and my tire was flat. So this dear couple said, "You leave your car here. You drive our car home." And so I was in a different county, in a different car that wasn't mine, and I got pulled over by the sheriff for going, it was like 45, and I was going like 57.
1: Uh-oh.
2: And so,
1: and it ain't your
2: car. I wasn't in my vehicle, and it was on a Wednesday night, like about 10 o'clock at night. Yeah. Strange guy, strange car, and he was looking at me like, "Man, who are you?
0: This is not looking good."
2: So, No, it wasn't looking good, and I had to lay down the ace of spades quick.
3: Dude, this is amazing. Amazing.
0: Oh, my God.
1: Are you familiar with WrestleMania?
2: Oh, that's absolutely. So great.
0: Yeah.
1: That is the best. All right.
0: That's funny. I didn't know this story, Dad.
2: It was late at night, so I had to pull it out quick.
3: You know, I'm so glad this whole thing came up.
0: That's incredible.
1: I remember a little song called "God Gave Me a Girl." All right. Well, Pops, it was good talking to you. We like your son.
2: Hey.
3: That's why you that's why you autographed all that gear for your dad.
0: Exactly. Right. Always.
3: Went to the officer.
0: Just slinging it out of the trunk.
2: Yeah. No. He did something real special though for me. High school 50-year reunion. He autographed some albums and we gave them to all the classmates that attended the 50-year reunion. I was the class president, so they expected a lot from me. So anyway,
3: You delivered. Yeah. You delivered.
0: Nice. All right, I love you, Pops.
1: So
2: love you too.
0: All right. Talk to you later.
1: You gave my album to your.
4: Can you bring Richard in next time? I mean, I love you, but your dad is the man.
1: Richard is the best.
3: Dude, I am so happy you're here.
0: That's great. All right. Pulling out the ace of spades, quick.
1: Russell Dickerson's with us. We'll come back more with Russell coming.

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1: 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It's the best of Big D and Bubba. Text us your bit or skit requests. We'd love to hear from you.
0: Russell Dickerson. Woo! Hey, everybody. The latest one from Russell Dickerson. This is Worth Your While. Worth Your While.

0: I'm going to say it again. We are absolutely in our emo and pop punk era of country music. This is like Bowling for Soup could have done this, and it works. It works. You grew up on all that, didn't you?
1: Oh, yeah.
0: Yeah. 1985. Such a jam.
2: So the EP is out. It's got four songs on there. Spring Break, Two Limes, Two Coronas. What are you doing? You're making hand signs.
0: He's doing the video, man.
1: That's right, dude. Hair out the window like the 80s.
2: What's your did you have all the 80s stuff? Like what was it, Carson, we were talking about the other day? Jams shorts
3: and Umbros and Vornay and Guess and
1: LA Gear.
3: Everything that I still wear, it's
0: Cavaricci.
3: Fine.
0: Yeah.
3: Oh, yeah.
0: Coke shirts. Remember those? Like
2: the
0: Coke shirts. Like the rugby shirts, it would be like
3: a picture of me in shirt. One. I can
2: with the rubber buttons on them.
3: Yes.
0: Oh yeah,
2: yeah, yeah. Or
3: the fake polo Knights of the Round Table that wasn't polo. Uh-huh. That's what your mom bought you because it was on sale.
1: Yeah.
2: Oh, it's so good. That's so good. So the EP's out, touring, hitting the road,
1: always.
2: Yeah,
1: baby. WrestleMania 2026 is back.
2: Yeah,
0: I love that. You know, you embrace the WrestleMania thing because it is so fun to be able to say WrestleMania 2026, yeah. WrestleMania 2030, WrestleMania. You know, whatever.
1: Yeah.
0: It puts a stamp on it. Like, you know, that's kind of like the Taylor thing, the eras.
1: Yeah.
0: It's like, well, what's your era? Oh, WrestleMania 2024 or whatever it might have been.
1: Exactly. That's what I'm saying. They were like, so what are we gonna name it next? I was like, WrestleMania 26, question. Like, this has been the best tour I've ever had.
0: And then people have to get the shirts every year because they change.
1: Yep.
2: Oh, yeah. They change every year, of course.
1: Oh, the merch is my favorite part of WrestleMania. Because it's like, you can lean into like the bandana, like bandanas, jerseys, sweatbands. You know what I mean?
0: Yeah.
1: Like,
0: oh, yeah.
1: That's like all the merch
2: stuff. So it's they bring stuff to you and you decide, oh, yeah, I like that, I don't like that, or they just
1: No, I've got a whole note of merch ideas and everything.
3: When are you like tassels?
1: That's all I think about.
3: I'm looking at Ultimate Warrior tassels for you.
1: See, that's what I'm saying. It's the perfect cross between like wrestling and Western.
0: That's what I was about to ask is, do you look at some of this older stuff and go, oh, that's, I'm inspired? And you're like,
1: yeah. Dude, like Randy Savage, like not... Like, obviously, I wouldn't come out in, like, pink spandex Speedo and stuff. Maybe.
0: Why not?
1: Maybe. But, you know, like, yeah, dude, the tassel and the leather jacket and, like, freaking go. Yeah.
2: The EP is out. It's called Worth Your Wild. Russell Dickerson's our guest. We'll come right back. Hang on.

0: of the best of Big D and Bubba.
1: Russell Dickerson's with us. The EP, it sounds good, worth your while. I'm so glad you come in. I enjoy you a lot. Is your phone still hooked up to our Bluetooth when we called your parents?
2: Yeah.
1: Can you pull it out? Let's just kind of see what you're listening to. What's some Russell Dickerson like?
3: Today, on your way here, what were you listening to?
1: Give us
4: It just automatically started playing. Dude, I've been on this chill house playlist.
3: Oh, I do that sometimes. The study like playlist?
4: Background music. It's like
3: the lo-fi chill.
4: You don't have to think about it. Like,
1: yeah, it's kind of feel like we're at a coffee shop.
4: Just.
3: Oh, this one's a little more EDM pumped up. I like slow ones with the lo-fi drums.
5: This is when I go shopping for girl clothes. This is boutique music.
4: That's what I usually do.
5: Yep.
3: Yes.
4: There's and then this is like my go-to.
3: You ever listen to like synthwave stuff?
4: Mm-mm.
3: Oh, you'd love that. You would love synthwave. Look it up later.
4: This is like dinner time.
3: Bring it on home to me, baby.
4: Oh, glass of wine.
2: Let's go.
1: Yeah. She's wearing an apron
2: and nothing else.
6: Hey, baby, my name is Russell.
2: Hey, baby, you seem like you've been. You've been working so hard, baby.
4: There's that.
2: Let me put the dishes away for you.
3: There's nothing like those jazz brushes.
4: Man.
3: I love that sound.
4: Like the falling rain from the heavens. Right? Doesn't that just...
3: Yeah.
4: It's a mood, man.
3: It is a vibe.
1: Give us one more.
4: Oh, bro, this is what my kids are like. Play Papaya. This is by the Minions.

0: say, yeah, your kids probably like it, but I think you like that a lot too.
1: You can't be in a bad mood listening to that.
2: That's my favorite thing is like, okay, that is DJ Snake. So I'm like, listen to the original, like, where these papaya minions come from. Like, this is the OG, bro. Like,
0: oh, yeah.
2: Friggin' you know what I'm talking about? Like, DJ Snake.
0: Yeah, DJ Snake.
2: This is where it came from.
3: Then you go to this. Thought I'd be taking trips.

0: this fits. I was like, wait, that sounds like Russell.
1: I'm like, this sounds just like your slow, chill, like, huh? Study playlist.
0: Yeah. Yep. We see where the inspiration comes from.
2: Right.
3: That's nice, man.
0: Worth Your Wild EP, Russell Dickerson, and, of course, WrestleMania Tour. Get all the information and the stops.
3: The merch.
0: So, going across the pond, as the white people say. So.
1: I can't believe I said that.
0: Well, they'll just let anyone here, won't they? So anyway, you can check it all out on Russell Dickerson website, Wikipedia, and more. Good to see you, brother. Thank you.
2: You too, man. Thank you.

0: and Bubba.
1: So have you seen what... So remember when Circuit City went out of business? Circuit City was, for those
2: who
1: don't know...
2: Circuit City was Best Buy before Best Buy was Best Buy, right?
1: Yeah, that's right, that's right. And they went out of business. So I was watching this thing, and they're saying that his buds, when Circuit City went out of business, and they were looking for a job, they didn't work at Circuit City, they had another job. But they knew that Circuit City wasn't around anymore, so on their... On their resume, they said that they were like, people were like just saying all kinds of stuff that they did. I was the district manager over continuity at Circuit City.
2: Oh, because it was a big company.
1: Right. No one knows.
2: Nobody could check.
1: You can't check it. So I'm just saying.
2: Weren't you and I CFO and CEO at one time?
1: Yes, of Circuit City.
2: Try to check that. You can't.
1: I think people know Big D and Bubba. No, you didn't do anything. But I'm not saying that you should do this because it's very unethical. You're lying on a resume, so don't do that.
2: Isn't that illegal?
1: I mean, sure, man.
2: It's unethical for sure.
1: Unethical and it's unillegal, so I think that's legal.
3: Yeah, I can tell you guys didn't read my resume.
1: No, you had a resume? So anyway, it's just like, look around. If there a big company that has gone out of business, you could have been their CFO, CEO, or at least worked in something higher up than what you really did.
2: That's amazing. Like, that is the biggest, worstest, most unethical, but awesome
1: scam. All those guys got hired.
2: They all got hired?
1: They all got hired and had good paying jobs. Because you know how it is. Like, no one knows what they're doing anyway.
2: Yeah.
1: So you're just going to get in there and figure it out, because you'll figure it out. It's not that hard. And then they got paid extra. It's a terrible idea. Don't do it. I'm telling you this. Don't do that.
0: More of the best of Big D and Bubba coming right up.
1: Hey, what's up? It's Big D and Bubba. The Cup Knockout Round, it's now, and DraftKings has you covered.
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12: South Sound weather.
13: Partly cloudy today with daytime highs approaching 74. Southwest winds 5 to 10 miles per hour. Partly cloudy tonight, lows around 50. A blend of clouds and sun tomorrow. High temperatures reach up to 75. Mainly sunny and dry. Sunday and Monday, upper 70s. Sunday, mid 80s by Monday. That's the latest from the South Sound Weather Center. I'm meteorologist Shelley Lynn Blade. Currently 63. K-A-

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4: 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Check us out on Facebook, X, Instagram, as well as LinkedIn. Fire officials urging extra caution this 4th of July weekend as wildfire danger remains high across Oregon and Washington. Statewide fire restrictions are in effect on all Bureau of Land Management lands, with some areas under additional emergency closures. Officials say anyone responsible for starting a wildfire could face fines of up to $100,000, a year in prison, and be required to pay firefighting costs. Fireworks, sky lanterns, exploding targets, tracer ammunition, and steel core ammunition are all prohibited on BLM lands. Fire managers say national firefighting resources are already stretched thin, and they are asking visitors to check local restrictions before they head outdoors. As Americans celebrate Independence Day, the National Farmers Union says family farmers are getting a shrinking share of the money consumers spend on food.
5: The group says farmers now receive just under 12 cents of every food dollar. For every pound package of ground beef selling for about $6.50, the farmer's share is just $2.42. On a package of hamburger buns, growers get 9 cents. Farmers also get about 26 cents from nearly every $6 bag of potato chips and 89 cents from a package of corn on the cob. The Farmers Union says rising debt, higher production costs, and consolidation in the food industry are leaving many family farms under increasing financial pressure. I'm John McKay on the PNW Ag Network.
4: USDA is updating 32 conservation practices in a move the department says will better serve farmers, ranchers, and private forest land owners. The changes come after NRCS held more than 150 listening sessions with over 2,000 producers nationwide. Now, USDA is accepting public comments on those proposed updates through Monday, July 6th. This is the PNW Ag Network.
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12: Sunshine mixed with clouds at times today, with daytime highs approaching 74. Southwesterly winds 5 to 10 miles per hour. Lows level off around 50 tonight, partly cloudy skies. Daytime highs approaching 75 tomorrow. Sunshine mixed with clouds at times. Mainly sunny skies and dry Sunday and Monday. Upper 70s Sunday, mid 80s by Monday. That's the latest from the South Sound Weather Center. I'm meteorologist Paul Trombley. Right now, 63.
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6: South Sound weather.
7: Sunshine mixed with clouds at times today, with daytime highs approaching 74. Southwesterly winds 5 to 10 miles per hour. Lows level off around 50 tonight, partly cloudy skies. Daytime highs approaching 75 tomorrow. Sunshine mixed with clouds at times. Mainly sunny skies and dry Sunday and Monday. Upper 70s Sunday, mid 80s by Monday. That's the latest from the South Sound Weather Center. I'm meteorologist Paul Trombley. Right now, 65.

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0: What if you could go back in time and see Cody Johnson in concert in 2020? Or maybe Luke Bryan in 2010? 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
9: South Sound weather.
10: Sunshine mixed with clouds at times this afternoon, with daytime highs approaching 74. Winds out of the west, 5 to 10 miles per hour. Partly cloudy skies again tonight. Lows dip down to about 50. Daytime highs approaching 75 tomorrow. Sunshine mixed with clouds at times. Mainly sunny skies and dry Sunday and Monday. Upper 70s Sunday, mid 80s by Monday. That's the latest from the South Sound Weather Center. I'm meteorologist Paul Trombley. Currently 66.

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3: South Sound Weather. High of 74 this afternoon under mainly cloudy skies, west winds 5 to 10 miles per hour. Tonight, 50. Mainly clear skies tomorrow. Daytime highs approaching 74. A mix of clouds and sun Sunday with a high of 79. 86 Monday. Taking a look at the extended forecast, 77 Tuesday, 75 Wednesday, and 77 on Thursday. That's the latest from the South Sound Weather Center. I'm meteorologist Paul Trombley. Right now, 68.

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0: 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Or maybe Luke Bryan in 2010? 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
7: South Sound weather.
8: Cloudy skies with a few peaks of sun this afternoon, with daytime highs approaching 74. Winds out of the west, 5 to 10 miles per hour. Partly cloudy skies tonight, lows dip down to about 50. Mainly sunny skies tomorrow, daytime highs approaching 74. A blend of clouds and sun Sunday, with daytime highs approaching 79. 86 Monday. That's the latest from the South Sound Weather Center. I'm meteorologist Laura Lockwood. Right now, it's 69 degrees.

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0: What if you could go back in time and see Cody Johnson in concert in 2020? 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
3: South Sound weather. Cloudy skies with a few peaks of sun this afternoon, with daytime highs approaching 74. Winds out of the west, 5 to 10 miles per hour. Partly cloudy skies tonight, lows dip down to about 50. Mainly sunny skies. Tomorrow, daytime highs approaching 74. A blend of clouds and sun. Sunday, with daytime highs approaching 79. 86 Monday. That's the latest from the South Sound Weather Center. I'm meteorologist Laura Lockwood. Right now, it's 70 degrees. K-A-Y.

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13: Cloudy skies with a few peaks of sun this afternoon, with daytime highs approaching 74. Winds out of the west, 5 to 10 miles per hour. Partly cloudy skies tonight, lows dip down to about 50. Mainly sunny skies. Tomorrow, daytime highs approaching 74. A blend of clouds and sun Sunday, with daytime highs approaching 79. 86 Monday. That's the latest from the South Sound Weather Center. I'm meteorologist Laura Lockwood. Right now, 71.
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